0: WLYE Glasgow. Willie 94.1 is the station making country great again.
1: News. I'm Carmen Roberts. The Justice Department moves to dismiss the criminal case against Olympian David Hearn for allegedly vandalizing the reflecting pool. The court filing today shows that the DOJ admits the damage was the result of flawed installation. President Trump orders fresh attacks on Iran as he tries to get Tehran to surrender. Fox's Steve Harrigan is in Tel Aviv.
2: Here in the region, we've gotten back into that rhythm of attacks, one side striking the other, the next night the other side striking. Multiple drone attacks targeting U.S. bases in Kuwait. No casualties reported.
1: Officials say the new attacks may begin as soon as this weekend and last a few days. And in Arizona, the Pima County Sheriff's Department releases two ransom notes, hoping someone will identify the author from the note's unique handwriting style. America's listening to Fox News.
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7: This look at weather from WNKY on Willie 94.1 is a service of T's Country Kitchen, serving up some of the best southern food around.
8: We're back in a warm and muggy rut tonight with showers and thunderstorms moving in later on. Lows drop to the low 70s by morning. On Saturday, it'll be a day full of showers and thunderstorms. A few of those could reach severe levels and highs only in the mid-80s. I'm meteorologist Scott Burchett from the WNKY News 40 Weather Center.
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9: Two.

Here's Ricky Van Shelton. He gets us started on our country music Friday night get-together with I'll Leave This World Loving You.

0: Here's Vince Gill with one more last chance. And I always thought you had a last chance, that was it. But Vince Gill, he wants one more. Shania burst from semi-obscurity into superstardom more than 25 years ago when she scored her first number one hit. Her self-titled album from 1993 achieved minor chart success, but it didn't separate her from the pack of other young country music hopefuls. She took a new direction, though, after meeting famed rock producer Robert Mutt Lang, who helmed record-setting projects for AC/DC and Def Leppard and more. The couple married in December of 93, and as a result of their musical partnership, Twain's sophomore album, 1995's The Woman in Me, was one of the most groundbreaking country recordings in its time. It utilized a hybrid of country and pop instrumentation to achieve a fresh crossover sound that was like unlike anything else in country music. The album's first single, Whose Bed Have Your Boots Been Under, went to number 11. It brought Shania to wider attention. But it was the second single, Any Man of Mine, that established her as one of the most exciting female performers in country music. That song fused country instrumentation with a dance beat, a sassy lyrical message of female empowerment, accompanied by a video and a visual marketing campaign unlike anything country music had ever seen before.
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0: There's Shenandoah next to you, next to me here on our Country Music Friday night. We were talking about Shania's groundbreaking 1995 album and hits, and since it is a new era now in country music, and neo-traditionalist Zach Top largely to blame, his throwback 90s sounds reminds the older generations what country music and country radio used to sound like before pop and other influences took over. And while younger audiences are discovering it all for themselves for the first time, it's through an artist that they can relate to. Not that many were questioning it previously, but on Saturday night, July 18th, at the Under the Big Sky Festival in Whitefish, Montana, Zach Top had a resounding answer to anyone who wondered if he deserves headliner status. You've seen him near the top of some big mainstream festivals, but just below the top tier, with some expectations. He did headline the Greenville Country Music Fest in 2025 with Cole Wetzel and a couple of others. But Zach Top proved Saturday night he is a pinnacle country music performer. I've got more on Zach Top coming up. And we've got another Texas-sized music set to start before the end of this hour. I hope you'll stick around because Dwight Yoakam's next, singing about them guitars and Cadillacs.
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0: That's finally Friday here on our Country Music Friday Night Get-Together. George Jones here with us. I'm Doyle King. We were talking about Zach Taub. He came to play and bring us back to the 90s sound. It was a packed field that came to a deafening roar as Zach Taub made his way out onto the stage. And as that old saying goes, it was a crowd from 8 to 80 who could all relate to Zach's music, and many who were singing every word to every song back to him on the stage. Zach Taub played music from his debut country record, Cold Beer and Country Music, that came out a couple of years ago, and his Grammy-winning 2025 album, Ain't In It For My Health, along with some country and bluegrass covers. Zach Taub might not still be at the top of the charts or headlining big shows, but he's proven his throwback country music is not just a gimmick, and the appeal won't be short-lived. He's a premier entertainer, singer, and guitar player, and deserves to be headlining shows all across the United States. And so does country music.
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1: Fox News, I'm Tom Graham. The number of killed continues to climb after tens of thousands of immigrants from Morocco flooded a small Spain territory.
2: Spanish authorities now say at least 57 people were killed during those chaotic scenes in Ceuta, and that number could go up as divers start to search the ocean. Officials estimate 60,000 people crossed into the Spanish territory.
1: Fox's Jeff Paul, President Trump calling it an invasion. The Justice Department dropping criminal charges against a former Olympian accused of damaging the Lincoln Memorial Reflecting Pool.
3: Earlier this summer, the Reflecting Pool, after undergoing a multi-million dollar renovation, began showing signs of peeling paint. David Hearn maintains he's innocent. He was charged with vandalism. President Trump made many comments about the vandalism at the time.
1: Fox's David Spunt. 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
8: We're back in a warm and muggy rut tonight with showers and thunderstorms moving in later on. Lows drop to the low 70s by morning. On Saturday, it'll be a day full of showers and thunderstorms. A few of those could reach severe levels and highs only in the mid-80s. I'm meteorologist Scott Burchett from the WNKY News 40 Weather Center.
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Earth, Kix and Ronnie, Hank, George, Shania, the legendary country artists you know on a first name basis are here and helping us make country great again on Willie 94.1.

0: Here's Sylvia here on our Country Music Friday Night Get-Together. We have a couple of birthdays in country music today. This artist born today, now dead, in 1938 in Sparkman, Arkansas, Bonnie Brown, the country music singer that was a member of the Browns Trio, real popular through the 50s. She was signed by RCA Victor in 1956, and the trio scored their biggest hit with their folk pop single, The Three Bells. Bonnie Brown died July 16th of 2016. She was 77. And it's Chad Brock's birthday. He's 63 today, born in 1963 in Ocala, Florida. He's a songwriter and disc jockey who earned the 2000 number one country hit, Yes.
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0: Here's Colin Ray with Love Me here on our Country Music Friday night. Morgan Wallen is wrapping up his Still the Problem tour. He has a couple of dates left after last weekend's two-night run at the Big House in Ann Arbor, Michigan. And for some reason, people are still throwing their phones on stage in hopes of getting a selfie. I mean, you think Morgan Wallen's going to go over there and pick up your phone and take a picture of himself and then come back out and hand it to you? Spoiler alert, throw your phone on stage and lose it. Throughout this tour, we've seen several instances of Morgan getting annoyed with fans throwing their phones on stage during the show. It usually results in the phone going flying in the opposite direction. Well, last night, Morgan was performing in, or last weekend, he was in Ann Arbor, and yet another phone came flying on stage. This time, it hit him in the shin as he was performing I Got Better. I guess it's better than hitting him in the head like last time. You can see Morgan's demeanor immediately change as he walks away, picks up that phone, throws it to the back of the stage, and comes down front to stare down the fan who just hit him with their phone. That was a moment.
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0: It's Gary Morris here on our Country Music Friday Night Get Together. I'm Doyle King. I'll be right back with yet another Texas size music set. This big old set gets started next with Martina McBride's Independence Day.
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1: Fox News, I'm Carmen Roberts. FIFA blows the final whistle on a plan that sparked outrage across the soccer world, is scrapping a controversial proposal to sell a private equity stake in the World Cup. President Trump's touting a deal to get Hamas to disarm.
2: President Trump saying such a move would be absolutely impossible without the current U.S. success in the war with Iran.
1: Fox's Steve Harrigan. The FBI issues a warning to local water supply operators after an increase in cyber attacks. Fox's Mike Tobin reports Minnesota was not the only state hit.
3: The FBI says water and wastewater utility companies in seven states have now reported malicious cyber attack incidents since Monday. Investigators immediately suspected Iran, but not the president.
4: They blame it on Iran. I don't think so. I think I blame it on Minnesota because they're grossly incompetent.
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9: We're back in a warm and muggy rut tonight with showers and thunderstorms moving in later on. Lows drop to the low 70s by morning. On Saturday, it'll be a day full of showers and thunderstorms. A few of those could reach severe levels and highs only in the mid 80s. I'm meteorologist Scott Burchett from the WNKY News 40 Weather Center.
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0: There's Reba with I'd Rather Ride Around With You here on our Country Music Friday night. Casey Musgraves brings the story of Mexico Honey to life during her song's official music video. It transforms the sultry summer anthem into a series of cinematic visuals depicting passion, connection, and unforgettable moments. Running Bear directed this video, and it was fittingly filmed in Mexico, bringing fans back to the place where Casey Musgraves spent extensive time gaining new experiences that would go on to inspire her latest album, Middle of Nowhere. Mexico Honey appears on the 8-time Grammy Award-winning singer-songwriter's 6th album, Middle of Nowhere, that came out in May and debuted at number 1 on the album chart. Casey on the road throughout her Middle of Nowhere North American tour, which opens at the Chicago United Center August 20th and runs through October, with support acts on the tour including Midland, Flatland Cavalry, Carter Faith, Charles Wesley Godwin, and Gabriella Rose. And it's going to be some great shows from Casey Musgraves. She's doing a bunch of them in Texas, too. I've got her Mexico Honey video up on my Facebook post of the night. Check out Casey Musgraves at Doyle King. Doyle, spelled D-O-Y-L-E, Doyle King on Facebook.
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0: Dollars Highway 101 here on our Country Music Weekend get-together. Of all the country stars dubbed outlaw, Merle Haggard, easily one of the most qualified for that title. Merle rebelled early and often after the death of his dad, racking up a long rap sheet that included skipping school, hopping trains, car theft, armed robbery, and assault. Some of the crimes were serious, others petty, but the repeated nature of the offenses, amplified by Merle's ability to escape from many of the work camps and detention centers where he was housed. In 1960, Johnny Cash was playing one of his famed New Year's Day concerts at San Quentin Prison, and a young 20-something Merle Haggard was in attendance. It's often reported as 1958, Merle wasn't at San Quentin yet, or 1959, Merle wasn't in that audience either. It was actually 1960 when Johnny Cash played with Merle in the prison crowd. And I'll have more of what Merle saw and what he thought of this skinny guy that came up on stage to play for the inmates at San Quentin.
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0: There's Mark Chestnut, a little too late here on our country music weekend get-together. It was 1960, San Quentin Prison. Johnny Cash was playing one of his famed New Year's Day concerts with Merle Haggard in the audience. What Merle saw from Johnny both on and off stage convinced him to straighten his life out, at least from a criminal aspect, and truly gave give a career as a country artist a shot. In a 2014 interview with the Des Moines Register, Merle Haggard said, "I thought Johnny Cash was kind of corny. I didn't care for him until after he came there. There were 5,000 men in that prison. They didn't care if he lived or died. He was a tall, slim country boy with a corny band. He shouldn't do that. He shouldn't do well at all." However, it didn't take long for Merle Haggard to change his opinion once he saw the actual man that Johnny was. Merle said, "He surprised me. He was wonderful. It was unbelievable. He captured those 5,000 men, and I don't believe there was a guy in there left that wasn't a Johnny Cash fan when he finished."
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Keeping you on the move.

0: It's Alan Jackson, Who's Cheating Who, here on our Country Music Weekend get-together. I'm Doyle King, and I've got another Texas-sized music set coming up. Trisha Yearwood's kicking it off next, sharing some kisses and hugs with us.
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Fueled by Thomas Oil and Fuel, 219 Industrial Drive in Glasgow. Keeping you on the move.

0: I'm Paul Stevens. Growing concern after a recent cyber attack targeted water systems in at least 7 states and more than 30 in Minnesota alone. Iran is suspected.
1: The FBI says these malicious cyber hackers were able to change the passwords and IP addresses of the systems that operate and monitor these water facilities. The agency says they've received reports of loss of pressure and flooding, which can allow untreated groundwater to seep into the pipes.
0: Fox's Madeline Rivera. Two new attacks reported on commercial shipping in the Strait of Hormuz.
2: Initially, it was Iran state television claiming that they attacked 2 oil tankers yesterday in the Strait of Hormuz. Now, British maritime experts are confirming that 2 tankers were attacked, at least 1 was hit, and 4 of them turned around.
0: And that is Fox's Steve Harrigan. 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
11: Showers and thunderstorms continue during the afternoon hours today, and some of those could reach severe levels, and some heavy rain is possible with highs in the mid-80s. Tonight, the shower thunderstorm chances continue, and we'll see lows dropping down into the low 70s by morning. I'm meteorologist Scott Burchett from the WNKY News 40 Weather Center.
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1: Breaker 19, this here's a rubber duck. You got a copy on me, Big Ben? Come on. Yeah, 10-4, Big Ben, for sure, for sure. By golly, it's clean, clear to Flagtown. Come on. Yeah, it's a big 10-4 there, Big Ben. Yeah, we definitely got the front door, good buddy. Mercy sakes alive, looks like we got us a convoy.
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0: back off them hogs. Good, 10-4, about 5 miles or so. 10, roger, them hogs is getting intense up here.
1: By the time we got into Tulsa Town, we had 85 trucks in all. But they's a roadblock up on the Cloverleaf, and them bears is wall to wall. Yeah, them Smokies as thick as bugs on a bumper. They even had a bear in the air. I says, calling all trucks, this here's the duck. We about to go a-hunting.

0: Big Ben. 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You're still too close. Yeah, them hulks are starting to close up my sinuses. Mercy sakes, you better back off another 10.
1: Well, we rolled up Interstate 44 like a rocket sled on rails. We tore up all of our swindle sheets and left them setting on the scales. By the time we hit that shy town, them bears was getting smart. They'd brought up some reinforcements from the Illinois National Guard. There's armored cars and tanks and jeeps and rigs of every size. Yeah, them chicken coops was full of bears, and choppers filled the skies. Well, we shot the line, we went for broke, with 1,000 screaming trucks, and 11 long-haired friends of Jesus in a chartreuse microbus.
0: Hey, rubber duck to Sodbuster, come on there, yeah, 10-4, Sodbuster, listen, you want to put that microbus in behind that suicide jockey? Yeah, he's hauling dynamite, and he needs all the help he can get.
1: Well, we laid a strip for the Jersey Shore and prepared to cross the line. I could see the bridge was lined with bears, but it didn't have a doggone dime. I says, Pigpen, this here's a rubber duck. We just ain't going to pay no toll. So we crashed the gate doing 98. I says, let them truck.

0: God.
1: C.W. McCall with Convoy, that big old CB song back from the 70s. We all had a CB radio. If you're old enough to have had a car back then, you had a CB radio in it, right? Hi, I'm Doyle King. Thank you for being a part of our Country Music Weekend get-together. It was today in 1984 when Hank Williams Jr. shot the video to All My Rowdy Friends Are Coming Over Tonight, directed by John Goodhue. The video features Willie Nelson, Kris Kristofferson, Cheech and Chong, and several other celebrities in a party thrown by Hank Jr. At the end of the video, a ghost Cadillac flies into the night sky, referencing the fact that his father, Hank Williams Sr., died while riding in a Cadillac. That video, the very first video to ever win the CMA Music Video of the Year.
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0: to the Oak Ridge Boys here on our Country Music Weekend. Kenny Chesney says, it's really interesting to see your life laid out like this. Because I lived it once, but to see it again is really strange. Kenny Chesney watched his life and career unfold before his eyes last Wednesday after he received the first look at his brand new exhibit, Kenny Chesney, Living in Fast Forward, at the Country Music Hall of Fame and Museum. That moment marked yet another milestone in what's already been a monumental year for the East Texas native. Just a few months ago, Kenny stood in that very same building celebrating his induction into the Country Music Hall of Fame. And now, you can experience his career-spanning exhibit that celebrates the moments that shaped Kenny Chesney's career. It's right down the hall from the museum's iconic rotunda, the exhibit giving fans a front-row seat to Kenny Chesney's journey from his childhood in East Tennessee and college years to his early days of chasing a dream in Nashville. It also highlights his record-breaking stadium tours and unforgettable live experiences that he's created for his legion of fans who proudly call themselves No Shoes Nation.
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0: Here's Vince Gill here on our Country Music Weekend Get Together. I have another Texas-sized music set coming up, and the Nitty Gritty Dirt Band is going to fire up that Coleman Lantern and head out to the river and do a little fishing in the dark. Get us started on that Texas-sized music set next.
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1: Angelo Bavaro. President Trump is warning a new round of strikes on Iran could happen as soon as this weekend.
2: Yesterday, he was at Camp David, where he held the first ever televised cabinet meeting there, pointing to a renewal of heavy strikes, signaling that there is no off-ramp to this conflict yet.
3: We're in there for 5 months. You know, I know what people like to say, because we're doing a much bigger job, much more important job than we originally anticipated.
1: Fox's Alex Hogan. President Trump says Hamas is agreeing to give up their arms if Israel meets certain conditions.
4: The president acknowledged there will be ups and downs and was expected to be weeks of intense negotiations to decide what weapons will be turned over to whom and which nations will be on the ground to enforce the peace.
1: That is Fox's Steve Harrigan reporting. 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
13: WNKY weather on Willie 94.1 is brought to you by Southern States in Glasgow, located on Cross Street near the railroad tracks.
14: Showers and thunderstorms continue during the afternoon hours today, and some of those could reach severe levels and some heavy rain is possible with highs in the mid-80s. Tonight, the shower thunderstorm chances continue, and we'll see lows dropping down into the low 70s by morning. I'm meteorologist Scott Burchett from the WNKY News 40 Weather Center.
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From partying with classic honky-tonk tunes to bringing a tear with a country ballad. We're making country great again on Willie 94.1.

0: There's Earl Thomas Conley here on our Country Music Weekend get-together. Joe DiMassina's new album, Bridges, her first new record in a dozen years. Man, so much of country music changed in the gap between Messina's Me and Bridges. But so is Joe D. In the dozen years between projects, she's raised her two boys as a single mom, battled cancer, focused on her faith, and emerged a stronger version of herself. And it's all changes that are evident in all the songs on her new album, Bridges. Joe D is full of joy, she says, because of where she is in life right now. She said, I think a lot of that comes from a position of gratitude. I'm content being a mom to my boys, and I'm starting a ministry. I love life, and I just so love being able to get up and face every day. I swear every day I roll out of bed, my first words are, God, thank you for today. Thank you for today. So I think a position of gratitude is what you're seeing. Joe DiMassina on my Facebook post of the night. Check out her new album, Bridges, at Doyle King on Facebook.
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0: is Tracy Byrd, that watermelon crawl here on our country music weekend. Garth Brooks has added another city to his anticipated return to the arena stage. The Blame It All on My Roots arena tour launches next month in Indianapolis, and he's already planned to hit Denver as well. Fans will first get to experience the show in Indiana's Gainbridge Fieldhouse August 20, 21, 22, and 23, followed by two nights at Denver's Ball Arena, Friday, September 4th and Saturday the 5th. Purchases will be limited to 8 tickets per transaction through Ticketmaster. The general on sale began yesterday at 10 o'clock. 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

0: It's Joe Diffie and Home here on our Country Music Weekend. I have another Texas-sized music set. I'll get George Strait, the king of country music, to kick it off next with Check Yes or No.
1: Here's the deal. The government is over $38 trillion in debt, which means the IRS isn't slowing down. 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
1: News. I'm Carmen Roberts. The U.S. is urging Americans to evacuate the Middle East ahead of possible strikes on Iran as soon as tonight.
2: People here really tense, waiting and watching for possible action in the very near term. It comes after two tankers were attacked by Iran in the Strait of Hormuz. Iran earlier taking responsibility for those two attacks.
1: Fox's Steve Harrigan in Tel Aviv. Early primary voting is underway in Michigan for an open U.S. Senate seat. Progressive Democrat Abdul El Sayed says he gets upset when people say that his name makes him unelectable.
3: I push back and say, you don't know Michigan like I know Michigan.
1: El Sayed is an epidemiologist and is facing off in the primary against Haley Stevens, a four-term congresswoman who pledges to fight President Trump as a more moderate Democrat. America's listening to Fox News.
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13: Showers and thunderstorms continue during the afternoon hours today, and some of those could reach severe levels, and some heavy rain is possible with highs in the mid-80s. Tonight, the shower thunderstorm chances continue, and we'll see lows dropping down into the low 70s by morning. I'm meteorologist Scott Burchett from the WNKY News 40 Weather Center.
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in 49 and went to Detroit working on assembly line. 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

Yeah, Red Rider, this is the Cottonmouth and the Psycho Billy Cadillac. Come on. Haul. This is the Cottonmouth and Negatory on the cost of this machine there, Red Rider. You might say I went right up to the factory and picked it up. It's cheaper that way.

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0: It is Dolly Parton right there. Love is like a butterfly. We also heard from Montgomery Gentry in this set of music, Lonely and Gone. I am Lou Jones. Now back to Dolly Parton. She is going to be featured on Broadway, and yes, she knows all about it. She's one of the co-producers. They'll be doing performances of aptly named show Dolly at the St. James Theater. I know nothing about Broadway, but that's on Broadway. And no word yet on who is actually going to play Dolly Parton in the show. Coming up, Alan Jackson, keep it right here.
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0: It was Steve Warner right there and Kansas City Lights. Patty Loveless back there, and I try to think about Elvis and Alan Jackson and here in the real world. It is Lou Jones, and in the real world, what are we, first day of August, how'd that happen? And one thing that bothers me a lot when I think about it, when I grew up, 1st of September was generally the date that school started for the new year. Not the case anymore. So many places have it started right along about now. Coming up, Pam Tillis, stay right where you are.
1: We never forget. We're the station that keeps the heart and soul of great country. Willie 94.1.

0: That is Lone Star and Come Crying to Me. Ricky Skaggs before that and Cajun Moon. And also we heard from Pam Tillis. It is Lou Jones here back to Lone Star. They are on tour. They're going to be in Park City, Utah this coming Friday night, the 7th of August. And since it's not the right time of the year to ski, I'm sure they're going to sing. Coming up, Randy Travis. Keep it right here.
1: Someone had a birthday.
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1: Daria Albinger, a lot of attention on the race for U.S. Senator in South Carolina. Businessman Mark Lynch among the Republicans vying for the seat that the late Lindsey Graham held.
2: What our campaign's about, putting God first again. That's how our country was founded. And that's the only way we will make America great again is with God first again.
1: Lynch, speaking to Fox News, also eyeing the seat. Graham's sister Darlene, who was appointed to serve out her brother's term, former Congressman Ralph Norman, and former Governor Mark Sanford. Republican Steve Hilton says he's the candidate to make California safer.
3: We so desperately need change in California because year after year after year, decade after decade, these problems get worse.
1: Hilton speaking to Fox News. He's going to face Democrat Javier Becerra in the state's gubernatorial race this November. 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
10: A few pop-up showers and thunderstorms are still possible throughout this evening, but many of us stay dry. We are set with partly cloudy skies tonight with a little patchy fog by daybreak. We'll wake up into the lower 70s, and then Sunday turns hot and mostly sunny with highs near 90 and heat indices near 100. From the WNKY News 40 Weather Center, I'm weather anchor Micah Henson.
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0: 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Keeping you on the move.
1: Doing it is Lou Jones. I've got great classy country. Thank you for joining me. Tim McGraw is up right now and talking about his next 30 years.

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Fueled by Thomas Oil and Fuel, 219 Industrial Drive in Glasgow. Keeping you on the move.

0: Well, check your memory bank and figure out exactly what it was that you used to do that you don't do anymore. That is Tanya Tucker and Love Me Like You Used To. Garth Brooks before that and Long Neck Bottle. And we're from Tim McGraw, My Next 30 Years. It is Lou Jones. Thanks for joining me. Rodney Crowell is on the way if you will keep it set.
1: And Doug.
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0: It is Toby Keith, and I should have been a cowboy. What do you think about that, Marshall Dillon? There, Phil Vassar back there, Just Another Day in Paradise, and Rodney Crowell, and She's Crazy for Leaving. Lou Jones here. Now, speaking of crazy, there's always Waylon Jennings. I've been crazy all my life, but it's kept me from going insane. Speaking of Waylon, he teams up with Willie right after this.
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0: Well, there's your trouble. And if you check the concert listings, you'll find they're just the Chicks now, but they were known as the Dixie Chicks, and we still have them on our list by that name. Back a few years ago, it was considered very bad to be anything to do with Dixie, so a lot of places like Dolly Parton's Dixie Stampede, it used to be, now is just the Stampede, but oh well. Hank Williams Jr., before that, Dixie on My Mind, speaking of that, and Waylon and Willie, Good-Hearted Woman. Lou Jones here, and on the way, Mary Chapin Carpenter next.
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0: Fayetteville turns into a summer stage again. Saturday night, August 1st, with Marty Brown. 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
1: I'm Carmen Roberts. Fighting against Iran may flare as soon as tonight as the U.S. is warning Americans in the Middle East to leave or avoid the area.
2: President Trump warned that a large wave of U.S. attacks could be ahead in the very near future against Iran. That wave could take several days and target electrical infrastructure inside Iran. It could begin as early as this weekend.
1: Fox's Steve Harrigan in Tel Aviv. President Trump is blasting U.S. Attorney for Washington, D.C., Jeanine Pirro, saying he 100% disagrees with her decision to drop charges against an Olympic canoeist accused of vandalizing the Lincoln Memorial reflecting pool.
3: The DOJ says in court papers, the installation of the new coating was botched, and that led to the damage.
1: Fox's David Spunt. 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
13: Showers and thunderstorms continue during the afternoon hours today, and some of those could reach severe levels and some heavy rain is possible with highs in the mid-80s. Tonight, the shower thunderstorm chances continue, and we'll see lows dropping down into the low 70s by morning. I'm meteorologist Scott Burchett from the WNKY News 40 Weather Center.
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How you doing? My name is Lou Jones, and if he had followed his record company's advice, this song and album would have never happened. Thank goodness Marty Robbins ignored them.

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0: That is Michelle Wright and Take It Like a Man. We also heard from Brooks and Dunn, and You Can't Take the Honky Tonk Out of the Girl. Early millennium music there. I think that came out in late 03 into 2004. Noted Nashville songwriter Bob DePiro had a hand in writing that one, by the way. Coming up, Tracy Lawrence. Keep it right here.
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0: That is Exile and Woke Up in Love. Maybe that's a medical term there. Rascal Flatts before that, Fast Cars and Freedom, and also Like a Good Chocolate Milkshake. Coming up with Lou Jones, Tim McGraw. Keep it right here.
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0: It is John Michael Montgomery, and I swear, it is Lou Jones here, and Dwight Yoakam was back there with the Turn It On, Turn It Up, Turn Me Loose, and he, by the way, is doing the Eagles Landing Casino, Standish, Michigan, tonight, scheduled to be there. Eddie Rabbit is coming up. Keep it right here.
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1: I'm Daria Albinger. Senate Republicans blocked a move to expand temporary protected citizenship for Haitian and Syrian immigrants. Missouri's Eric Schmidt tells Fox News it would lead to open borders.
2: You just have to look and see what happened under Biden 4 years. 15 to 20 million people came here illegally, and they're not even trying to hide it anymore.
1: A Maryland Democrat, Chris Van Hollen's proposed measure could have granted recipients of TPS a path to citizenship. Steve Hilton blasting California Governor Gavin Newsom's policies toward the homeless, the Republican gubernatorial nominee, telling Fox News.
3: I was there just a few weeks ago, and I tried to go in and film that and bring that to the attention of the public. They wouldn't let us in because they're embarrassed, because they know it's a disaster.
1: Hilton faces Democrat Javier Becerra in the race this November. 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
8: We picked up a little bit of beneficial rain earlier today, but things quiet down tonight with increasing clouds and a low near 70. Sunday brings another round of showers and thunderstorms, especially during the afternoon, with highs topping out around 80. From the WNKY News 40 Weather Center, I'm weather anchor Micah Henson.
0: We never forget. 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

Garth, Kix and Ronnie, Hank, George, Shania, the legendary country artists you know on a first name basis are here and helping us make country great again on Willie 94.1.

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0: It is the Oak Ridge Boys right there. I wish you could have turned my head and left my heart alone. Yeah, Chris Ledoux, prior to that, Cadillac Ranch. Chris Ledoux that had, he never had a number one song, but he had a lot of influential friends in the industry like, well, maybe Garth Brooks. John Bon Jovi performed with him a time or two, and he was so revered and well known there. Dolly Parton up next. Keep it right here.
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0: That's Reba McEntire and Fancy. And before that, Travis Tritt, It's a Great Day to Be Alive. I'm Lou Jones. Travis Tritt is participating in a two-day thing called the Plains, Rock the Plains Country Music Festival. He's performing with several notable groups there on the 7th and 8th of August in Alma, Kansas. Coming up, Tammy Wynette. Keep it right here.
1: 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Every song's a memory. This is Great Country on Willie 94.1.

0: It is Joe Diffie and the Ships That Don't Come In. Also, Ronnie Millsap and My Heart. And we heard Tammy Wynette's signature song, Stand By Your Man. I am Lou Jones. Now, do you have a professional license that you never use anymore? Well, I have to admit I do. I won't get into that. But Tammy Wynette was a licensed hairdresser, whatever that profession is technically called, and long after she didn't need it anymore, she kept her dues up, her license fees up, just to support those that were still doing it. Coming up, Tricia Yearwood, keep it right here.
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5: The skies are calling. 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

0: guess that'd be me. 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
1: I'm Carmen Roberts. The U.S. is urging Americans in the Middle East to leave as President Trump threatens to hit Iran hard again. Iran also attacking more ships.
2: Initially, it was Iran state television claiming that they attacked two oil tankers yesterday in the Strait of Hormuz. Now, British maritime experts are confirming that two tankers were attacked, at least one was hit, and four of them turned around.
1: Fox's Steve Harrigan in Tel Aviv. It's been 6 months since Nancy Guthrie disappeared. Two ransom notes now released. One of them says,
3: quote, Guthrie family, we did not fully grasp the seriousness of her physical condition. We never intended to hurt her. That was not our intention. She perished shortly after she was taken. We want your family to know this and hope you all can find peace. We are truly sorry.
1: Fox's Chandler Painter. 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
11: This look at weather on Willie 94.1 from the WNKY weather team is brought to you by A Little Taste of Texas.
12: We picked up a little bit of beneficial rain earlier today, but things quiet down tonight with increasing clouds and a low near 70. Sunday brings another round of showers and thunderstorms, especially during the afternoon, with highs topping out around 80. From the WNKY News Story Weather Center, I'm weather anchor Micah Henson.
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Rolling with the flow right there, Charlie Rich. How are you doing? I am Lou Jones, and we're rolling through your Saturday with great classic country, including this one from the Forrester Sisters.

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0: It is Patti Loveless and Hurt Me Bad in a Real Good Way. Brad Paisley before that, Wrapped Around. I'm Lou Jones. Now, Brad Paisley, he's on tour and big time, you might say. He's been going to be in Davenport, Iowa on Tuesday night, this coming Tuesday, the Mississippi Valley Fair there. And he's then participating come the weekend with the Voices of America Country Music Festival, Rascal Flatts and Blake Shelton also on that program. That should be some deal. Coming up, Joe DiMessina. Keep it right here.
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0: That is Restless Heart. Why does it have to be wrong or right? We also heard from Tim McGraw and Joe DeMessina in that set of music. I'm Lou Jones. Now, Restless Heart lead singer, of course, Larry Stewart. Stewart opened for somebody in Branson, Missouri at one of the theaters there when I was on the radio in Branson. I'm trying to think who he opened for. It may have been Merle Haggard, but I'm not real sure about that. Coming up, Lori Morgan, Keep It Set.
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0: It is Leroy Parnell right there, Tender Moment. We heard from Mel McDaniel and Stand Up and Lori Morgan and What Part of No Do You Not Understand. I'm Lou Jones. That song was number one for Lori Morgan for 3 weeks during the winter of 92-93, right after Christmas time. Big song of hers. Coming up, Alabama, keep it right here.
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1: News, I'm Gary Albinger. President Trump is warning a new round of strikes on Iran could happen as soon as this weekend.
2: Yesterday, he was at Camp David, where he held the first ever televised cabinet meeting there, pointing to a renewal of heavy strikes, signaling that there is no off-ramp to this conflict yet.
3: We're in there for 5 months. You know, I know what people like to say, because we did a much bigger job, much more important job than we originally anticipated.
1: Fox's Alex Hogan. The president says Hamas has agreed to disarm, provided that Israel meet the conditions of the deal.
4: The president acknowledged there will be ups and downs in what is expected to be weeks of intense negotiations to decide what weapons will be turned over to whom and which nations will be on the ground to enforce the peace.
1: Fox's Steve Harrigan. The deal includes the creation of an independent Palestinian state. 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